0: Deputy 58 from Ducan.
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0: 20 minute timestamp, just confirming for utilities.
1: Okay, 20 minutes, thank you. And we're going to be good on utilities. We're not going to need them.
0: Received no utilities.

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1: Deputy 58, go ahead.
2: Yeah, sorry about that, you come. Change in plans, can we get that night court to the scene? We've got the gas shut off, but can you have them come out?
1: Master, receive night court to the scene.

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0: medic 29 squad 27, 77 year old female that's screaming in pain. She's in rehab unit 128, 128. Companies and medic 34, got a 77 year old male with brain cancer and he's not able to use his left hand, possible stroke.
1: Medic 28,
0: Master Chief.

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1: 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I'm able to take that.
0: Appreciate it. Thank you.

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0: person, District 151, 7425 Barrington Road, 1, Hanover Park, Squad 15, Streamwood Ambulance 32, Cross Street of West Irving Park Road and Bristol Lane.
1: 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Engine 1, go ahead with your traffic.
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3: On the scene, two cars, moderate damage, both upright, occupants out with PD. I got the westbound lanes at 20 shut down right now. We are investigating in command on our side.
1: I just see two cars, moderate damage, both upright. Occupants out, westbound lanes shut down. Squad 15, did you have traffic?
4: Yes, yeah, squad 15 is a row.
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0: Tower 15, Battalion 15. Go ahead, Chief. Hey, have you guys been released?
1: Yeah, we're at Gary and Army Trail.
0: Copy. Medic 16, Battalion 15.

0: Medic 16, Battalion 50. Medic 16, we're glad. Hey, why don't you guys take that call up here under on Barrington Road with the squad? Hold stream with them. Appreciate you responding.
1: Degum copies, I'll hold stream with Medic 16 responding, 7425 Barrington, 34-year-old male with high blood pressure.
2: Degum,
1: Medic 1.
2: Medic
1: 1.
2: Yeah, it was the accident at Lake and Barlow.
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1: Streamwood, you guys can hold up for Hanover Park. I just called you guys back. You guys can hold up coming into Hanover Park. Thank you.
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1: Schumann Ambulance 32, did you copy? 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Ambulance 33, we still need you to come into Bartlett, thank you.

0: SUCOM from Ambulance 32, just to confirm, Ambulance 33 is continuing it at Bartlett or Hanover Park?
1: Just to clarify, I had two Streamwood medics coming in, one into Hanover Park, one into Bartlett. The one coming into Bartlett needs to continue in. The one coming into Hanover Park can return.
0: Copy that. Assign Ambulance 33 to that call in Bartlett.
1: I must receive Ambulance 33 going into Bartlett. Engine medic 5, 83-year-old female that fell. She is possibly intoxicated. Will not be violent.
0: 5, copy.
2: SUCOM from Ambulance 33, what's that address?
1: 2224 North Hale Avenue, 224 North Hale Avenue, H-A-L-E, for a 98-year-old male that's weak.

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0: Kill Stream Tower 28, you still on the air?
1: Yes, we are.
0: Alright, I got a multi-alarm for you. Squad 27, you still on the air as well?
1: Yeah, we'll figure it out.
0: Master Chief Battalion 28, you on the air?
1: Got it, you can put me in route, please.
0: Master Chief. Killstream Company is 550 Gunderson, 550 Gunderson, for a fire alarm that came through on our board.

0: Yukon Tower 28th, I'm seeing southbound.
1: Tower, okay.
2: Yukon Battalion 28th, I'm seeing.
1: Master Sheep.
0: Yukon 258.
1: 258.
0: Flight 7, but I can have service on the same.
1: 258, just confirming you said you're available on scene.
0: Yeah, they're on scene, but also put Medic 59 in service on the scene.
1: Master Sheep.

0: The chain 28 from Tacoma got a restart.
1: Let's receive. We found no heat detectors or smoke detectors activated in the hallway. We're going to follow up with that bureau. You can advise maintenance also. Please let them know we had, couldn't find any activations.
0: Let's receive. Per the alarm board, it is back in full fire now. Chief 58 from Ducam.
2: Roger,
0: can engine 58 break off for a dumpster fire, or should I get Bloomingdale coming in?
2: Yeah, give me Bloomingdale. I'll start hitting on that way, too.
0: That's received.

0: Fire, outside fire, District 594, 690 Maryland Avenue, Glendale Heights, Engine 21, Cross Street of Jill Court and Rippert Lane.
1: Gunman 1028, I don't have any activations on the alarm board here at the 550 Gunderson.
2: Master Steve, I'll let maintenance know.
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2: Master Steve.
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5: I do have G58, W50, will be your contact on Lombard Corner.

0: Battalion 28 from Ducombe, do you need somebody from maintenance out there right now?
1: Negative.
0: Okay, thank you. Companies to Maryland, there's a dumpster on fire in the parking lot. Per the caller, the flames are going higher.

0: Battalion 28 from Duke M. Should we take this one out of service or keep it in for now? I did advise a key holder that will call Chicago Metro tomorrow.
1: No, you can leave it in service. It's all systems normal here on the panel, so I'm not sure what they're getting on their end.
0: Master Chief.

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0: Yukon Deputy 58.
1: Go ahead, Deputy.
0: Building department is on the scene, and I'm not sure if we told you, but Night Corps was on scene also. So they're still here wrapping up, but they arrived like 15 minutes ago.
1: Master Steve, I got Night Corps on scene at 1935. Chief, did advise.
0: Perfect.

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1: Deputy 58, go ahead.
2: The scene here on Lombard Court's been turned over to Building Department. I'm in service returning. I'm the last unit. You can go ahead and close it out.
1: Pass, please.

0: Duke Elm Tower 20 responding.
1: Steve, caller says that he was cutting down a tree and the tree went the wrong way and is now on power lines. It is arcing, but they're not down.

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0: Yeah, you can show us all the service.
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0: 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Do you have a comment, Dr. Williams?
1: Yes, I will.

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0: They're calling back asking if you're going to remain on scene for them.
1: No, there's no hazard here. No arcing going on right now. No fire. Residents are obviously going to be here waiting for ComEd. Give an ETA form.
0: Message.

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1: 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I'll try to get you that.
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0: We can handle this call. 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
1: All right, Medic 32, you can return. Thank you.

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1: Merci. Engine 21, caller stating that the line is arcing and the tree caught fire. They're staying across the street, corner house.
0: Receive.
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0: We got a couple of small tree branches on fire. 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
2: Ducom, engine 37's on the scene. We got nothing showing from a one-story non-combustible, approximately 500 by 250. We do see strobes in the lobby. We'll be off investigating. We are northbound in the lot.
1: Have you on scene? Nothing showing 50 by 250. There are strobes in the lobby. You're going to be northbound in the lot.
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0: The original address was 21 West 335 Dickens. With it being across the street, is there a different address?

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1: Zucon, Major 29, down to Tinka, nothing short. Restore them off their family 50 by 250. We'll be southbound checking it out.
2: 29 up to short, three-story multi 50 by 250 southbound investigating.

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Commercial, District 151, 7448 Barrington Road, Hanover Park, Battalion 15, Medic 16, Squad 15, Tower 15, Cross Street of West Irving Park Road and Bristol Lane.

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2: Tower 15 on scene, southbound, seaside.
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0: That's just if they give us a 1 hour ETA, I'll try to give them a call back.
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1: Yeah. You have Meg 29, take that in, please, with Tower 28. Masterson. We're going to hold Meg 28.
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0: Charlie 28, can I show you in route?
1: Yes, sir, thank you.
2: Is that Medic 29 in route?
0: Yes, received. Tower 28, Medic 29, unit C Charlie 11294, year old female that fell.

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Commercial, District 595, 311 East North Avenue, Glendale Heights, Engine 58, Medic 58, Medic 59, Cross Street of Bloomingdale Road and Evergreen Avenue.

0: Duke, I'm going to check over these other, see if you got nothing showing. Large commercial building, 20 by 150. We are investigating. Eastbound.
1: Mr. Duke, Glenside on scene, nothing showing. Large commercial building, 20 by 50. I'm investigating eastbound.

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2: 你看here, I'm on reason for activation. The line's restored. If you could let PD know the burglar alarm is going off.
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0: Do not remote the VA. Go ahead. We were here earlier as well. Family advised that patient could possibly get aggressive if we got on scene. Does PD want us to stage?
1: PD has not said for your safety, then I would just suggest that if you guys want to stage, PD is still on the way. I guess it's a 33-year-old man hallucinating. He does have a pellet gun with him. If you know that he could be aggressive, then it's your call.

unconscious. Fainting near District 63, 400 Colford Avenue, West Chicago. Engine 6, Medic 7, Cross Street of South Oakwood Avenue and South Mount Moore Boulevard.

Engine 6, Medic 7. Heavy language barrier. 18-year-old female has been drinking a lot. She's currently unconscious. Breathing is not normal. Unknown if it's agonal. She's been vomiting. I'm trying to get him to lay her on her side.

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1: Master Chief, Station 15, got a male that shot himself with a gun. Caller is frantic, there's multiple weapons on scene, PD is en route.

0: All right, Station 15 Company continues en route. I guess there's three kids on scene as well, and callers saying that they're not able to come to the door to unlock it.
1: That's right, sir.

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Again, not dead currently.

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0: It sounds like this might turn into a standoff type of thing. 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
1: Hunter Medical, they're saying it's going to be a full arrest. 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

District 63, VLM 570 Prince Crossing Road, West Chicago, Engine 6, Medic 5, Cross Street of South Prince Crossing Road and Main Street.

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0: Do you come from Battalion 3?
1: Battalion 3.
0: I'm seeing at the senior center, nothing showing from three sides of the, I'll check in the panel.
1: Alright, yeah, I'm seeing nothing showing three sides. I'll check in the panel.
0: Two battalion 3B command going offside.
1: Alright, must receive, you in command going offside.

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It looks like the patient fell. 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

0: 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We've set off the burglar alarm. 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

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Residential, District 393, 1320 South Lorraine Road, Wheaton, Battalion 38, Engine 39, Cross Street of East Elm Street and East Warwick Court.

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This is called in by the resident in unit 3. Said they believe in the third floor hallway there's a smoke detector going off. They don't see any flames or smoke.

0: 32 39 on the scene. Nothing showing from a 2.5 story apartment building. Ordinary construction. Approximately 50 by 70. We got nothing showing. We're gonna be northbound on Lorraine. We'll be out check.
1: I'm not sure if I got you. I'm seeing nothing showing northbound on Lorraine.

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Public Person, District 293, 650 East St. Charles Road, 205 Carroll Stream, Medic 29, South Street of St. Charles Road and St. Charles Road.

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Matthew, that you were requested by the time 15 to report to Church and Maple. 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
0: Is PD responding on this?
1: Yes, PD is responding on this because they're en route right now. Patient is going to be a 41-year-old male, awake and breathing, who is going through a crisis.
0: Received, thank you.

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0: Message received.

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3: Yeah, tower 28, battalion 28, responding.
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1: Message received. 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

0: unconscious. Fainting near District 038, 820 South Route 59, Bartlett, Medic 2, Tower 3, Bartlett Commons, Cross Street of Norwood Lane and Route 59.
1: 2 Cop Battalion, 28 Squad, 27 on the scene. Not patrol from a two-story high school, 800 by 600. Squad 27 is northbound on the west side.
2: Master Steve, have you and Squad 27 on the scene? Nothing shown from a two-story high school. Squad 27 northbound on the west side.
3: Yeah, Tower 28 on the scene.
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0: Are you on scene?
1: Oh yeah, we arrived about the same time the medic did. You can adjust that, please.
0: Gotcha. That should do.
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Fainting near District 593, 325 Windy Point Drive, Glendale Heights. 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

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District 373. 522 West Harrison Avenue. 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Engine 37. Cross Street of Kerry Court and North Ellis Avenue.

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1: Engine 37, your coin out. Caller says a large tree came down on power line. It is arcing, no fire.

0: 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Cross street of dead end and dead end.
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4: Yeah, we got a line down, pull the house across the road. So we're going to shut down Harrison from Gary to Gary Court.
2: Master C, bind down, pull the house, and you're shutting down the road.
1: Yeah, engine 39, battalion 38. Go ahead, head to that elevator. We're in the center.
5: Messenger Steve, two guys, I'm just going to tango 1-2 Wheaton Center for the elevator rescue.
2: 239, okay.
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District 654. 925 East Nurgi Road. 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Cross Street of Third Court and Nurgi Road.

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0: Yeah, some of the notes that you didn't have contact with the occupant anymore, all the elevators are operational. Do you want to try to give the number a call back to see if they're still stuck or if we're in the right building? It is 2 Wheaton Center, correct?
1: That is correct. We are shown 2 Wheaton Center.
0: You want to try to give them a call back just to be sure?
1: Yeah, I'll reach back out to King's 3 Company.
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0: Engine 65, you're going out for a light pole that got struck by lightning and is on fire. Right-hand side, eastbound.
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0: Did you get an ETA from ComEd yet on the wire down on Harrison?
1: No ETA ticket number at this time. I'll give you an update here shortly.
0: Thank you.

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Odor investigation, not gas. 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

0: Investigation. Lightning strike, no fire, no smoke. District 644, 750 Red Maple Lane, Roselle. Battalion 64, Engine 23, Cross Street of Hemlock Lane and Shagda Court.
1: Deputy 64 is going to take the Red Maple for Battalion, and then Tower 64 is going to come as well. Keep Engine 23 also.
2: Deputy 64, Master Chief, I have you going in place of Battalion 64. Tower is also going.

0: 就这样子，人是从九几号吧，反正。
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0: 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We've checked all the top floors, and no issues found. 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

0: 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This is called in from the premise. House or something nearby was hit by lightning.
1: Ducom, Deputy 58 is going to go in place of the battalion on that fire alarm on North Avenue.
0: That's received. I have you going in place of Battalion 58.
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3: You can put us on that in place of 29, we'll be in route.
0: That's received. Engine 29, you can go ahead and hold.
2: 29's holding.

Duke, engine 65. Engine 65, go ahead. This is going to be Elk Grove's call. There is no fire. Elk Grove PD to handle. That's received. Is Elk Grove PD on the scene at this time? Yes, they were on scene prior to our arrival. That's received.

0: Duke, I'm Deputy 64 in Tower 6 for NC on Red Maple. Looks like nothing going on right now. You can hold up engine 23.
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0: Yukon 965, do you have anything else pending in Roseau?
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0: That's received. West Coast returning.
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0: Newtown, Mike 59th on the scene of a single-story car dealership. I got nothing showing. You're eastbound on. We'll be out investigating.
1: 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Nothing showing.

0: 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I'm returning.
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2: 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Battalion 64, nothing at that location.

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0: accident. 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District 669. At I-290 westbound 5.5. Battalion 66. Engine 65. Medic 66. Interstate 290 westbound 5.5.
1: 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No ETA at this time. They should be calling us back in about 10 to 15 minutes.
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0: 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No one's sick in the home at this time. No smell of gas.
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1: Message received.

0: He's got the 364. Deputy 64, go ahead. You had this Eagle address in ComEd's list. Okay, we do have a tree on some power lines in the back of the yard. No, there's some active fire. Nothing big.
1: Your message received.
0: Yeah, I have a pole number if you want it.
1: Yeah, go ahead with it.
0: That's it, Frank. 521-845.
1: Copy.
0: Tower 64 is on the scene with the deputy.
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0: Jackson, Deputy 64, Combat has been notified, no ETA at this time.
1: Okay, Mr. Steve, let me know as we're all returning.
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0: Well, can you punch me a ticket for 64-1 for 100 East Maple for miscellaneous fire duty?
1: Okay.

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At New Laundry Lane and with Asteria 7 Meals, Hanover Park, Medic 15, Squad 15, New Laundry Lane and with Asteria 7 Meals, Cross Street of East Irving Park Road and East Irving Park Road.

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0: Engine 37, try calling them back. They said they were extremely busy with the different storms and things of that nature in the area. I will try to give them a call back here shortly.
1: Thank you. Just have Tower 64 is in quarters.
0: Tower 64, have you in quarters? Medic 15, Squad 15, you're going out for a 24-year-old female, awake and breathing, who is having a seizure, currently laying on her side.

0: Eso sí, yo quiero andar aquí, sí. Andar aquí,
1: avión. Bully Dog Company is heading out for the gas leak. Caller is stating that there is a strong smell of gas in the basement. Single family resident, possibly coming from the gas dryer, and someone is sick at this location.

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3: South, District 373, 219 East Parkway Drive, Wheaton, Medic 37, Cross Street of North Main Street and North Scott Street.
0: The 96, I got you with a three-story high school, nothing showing, and you guys are out investigating.
4: Engine 6 doesn't see eastbound on the south side.
0: Eastbound on the south side.
4: Doesn't want to stop south side.
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0: Newtown Battalion 6.
1: Battalion 6, go ahead.
0: Yeah, companies are investigating an activation in the pool area. They'll be meeting building maintenance over there.
1: Message received. 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Battalion 6, just to clarify, are you meeting building maintenance or are you needing building maintenance?
0: No, I'm sorry. The companies will be meeting building maintenance.
1: Okay, thank you. Medic 37, you are going out for an 89-year-old female, awake and breathing, who fell and has hip pain. Patient is outside.
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1: 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Nothing showing on a 30 by 30 residential. 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
0: 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Engine 6 is going to handle myself, and Engine 7 will be returning.
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0: We have 10% in the basement from a gas line. We isolated the problem. 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
1: That's received. I will go ahead and notify NICOR.

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1: Medic 39, go ahead.
0: Yes, can you send another transport medic to our location? We've got a stretcher failure at the time.
1: Is this medic 37 needing an additional unit?
0: Affirmative, sorry about that.
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1: Hemorrhage, District 329, 26W171 Roosevelt Road, 1172, Wheaton, Medic 31, Cross Street of South Beverly Street and South Hazleton Avenue.

0: Medic 38, you're going out to that location on Parkway just due to a stretcher problem. Medic 37 requests you.
1: Thank you.
2: Route to CTH, engine 31, I'll go with them.
0: I'm sorry, who's going to CTH?
2: Correction, Medic 31's en route to Marion Drive. 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
1: Fine, for God.
0: And notified, Vince Truman has reported structure fire at 1070 South Barrington Road. I'm en route. Engine 1 will also be due to that. If you could dispatch us both.
1: We're on the phone with them. We'll tone it out in a second.
0: Great.

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1: Good Time Freak, go ahead.
0: Yeah, did you copy that for the tower, myself, and Engine 1 to the streamers on Barrington?
1: We're on the phone with them, and we'll come out here shortly.

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1: Okay.
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1: That's received.

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1: Battalion 38, go ahead.
0: I'm at 219 Parkway with the medics. Just show Medic 38 has patient care, has been transferred to them. And show Medic 37 down mechanical until we let you know different.
1: Did you want the address of the ticket as well?
0: No need.
1: Okay.

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0: ComEd has cut the line back to the house. Harrison is now open. We're going to be returning available.
1: That's what you see.

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District 50, 2369 Elm Road, West Chicago. Engine 5, Cross Street of West North Avenue and Dead End.

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0: 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We're going to mark it off with some caution tape. We'll be in service returning.
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0: Traffic Person, District 13, 150 South Hare Avenue, Bartlett, Engine 1, Medic 1, Cross Street of East North Avenue and East Oneida Avenue.
1: North. Clear. Clear.

0: fire. Structure fire. District 157, 6200 Barrington Road, Hanover Park. Battalion 15, Battalion 21, Battalion 28, Chief 15, Deputy 15, Engine 16, Engine 23, Hanover Township Emergency Services. Medic 15, Medic 16, Medic 23, Rehab 15, Squad 15, Squad 27, Streamwood Tower 32, Tower 28, Tower 64, Cross Street, Oak Street, and Liberty Street.
1: Yeah,
2: I'm 27, responding. You've gone from Medic 15. Can you replace us and give us Tower 15?
3: Do you want me to hold up the Streamwood Tower then?
2: Yes, please.
1: Tower 28, Battalion 28, responding. Engine 65 is back in quarters. Two guns left, but he's been wild.
3: That's your seat.
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0: Sick person, District 213, 124 Day Street, 112, Bloomingdale, Medic 21, Cross Street of Dead End and Washington Street.

0: 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Structure fire. District 157, 6200 Barrington Road, Hanover Park, Medic 64, Cross Street, Oak Street, and Liberty Street.
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3: 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Two comes Clementine's on scene of a two-story duplex. 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

0: Now that Wendy's has these new biggie deals, everyone in the family can get what they're craving, from Nugs to JBCs. The parental units can get an $8 biggie bundle, the eldest who thinks they're so grown can get a $6 biggie bag, and the little one who can do no wrong can get a $4 biggie bite. You know, assuming they have a credit card. No, I'm kidding. 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

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District 654, 661 East Nergy Road, Roselle. Medic 64, cross street of Green Briar Lane and Algonquin Drive.

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0: 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Back in quarters.
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1: Go ahead.
0: Can you tell me about the status of the alarm at St. Walter's Church?
1: You can stand by. I'm on a 911 call.
0: Interesting.

0: 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It looks like your alarm is cleared at St. Walter. 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They're still down on her. This side.
1: Okay, that's your Z.

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1: Yes, we are.
0: Copy, sir.

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Got one female occupant. 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

0: through Grand Battalion 38 on the scene. 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I'm on Williams.
1: Battalion 38 on scene. One vehicle off the roadway. Head. Out investigating.
2: F-36 is on scene.
1: 36.

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District 66. 750 Ingleton Avenue, West Chicago. Engine 6. Medic 5. Turner School. Cross Street of James Avenue, Ellie Road.

0: 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District 151, 1836 Clinton Avenue, Hanover Park, Medic 15, Squad 15, Cross Street of Church Street and Mulberry Street.
1: 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I copy.
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1: Battalion 38.
0: 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Returning.
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0: Passenger 31, caller saying that they have a beeping coming from the crawl space. Sounds like it's coming from the water heater that they want checked out.
1: Message.

0: they got mentioned 31 in the scene. We got one story residential will be facing eastbound.
1: One story residence eastbound. Oh, checking the call.

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0: Hey, I copy.

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District 373, 411 West Thomas Road, Wheaton. Medic 37, Cross Street of Darling Street and Darling Street.

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0: Medic 23, patient is going to be waiting in the parking lot in a Honda Accord. It's going to be blue. 31-year-old male said that air is getting into his wound. He tried to go inside the immediate care. They told him 15 to 20 minutes before they can see him.
1: Where's the effect?

0: 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Defo.
1: That's issue, please.
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0: Medic 31, first party caller, possibly having a gas leak. 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He doesn't smell anything or hear any alarms. He is evacuated.
1: That's interesting.

0: 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District 648. As I-3 90 eastbound 10.2. Engine 65. Medic 65. Interstate 390 eastbound 10.2.
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0: 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We're bringing the truck with, and I'm en route as well to Huey.
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0: is
1: en
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0: 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She's going to be on the right shoulder in a red Ford Explorer.
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0: 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It's going to be a 30 to 60 minute ETA.
1: That's easy. Thank you.

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1: Do you come from Medic 29? 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
2: So she's saying, Medic 28, you guys can hold in quarters. Medic 29, TD is on same, requesting medic for an elderly female that's requesting to go to the doctor.
1: Message received.

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Can I get my deputy to the scene, deputy 31?

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1: 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I have engine 38. 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

0: 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Medic 7.
1: From Deputy 31. 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

0: Units route to Eastern Roosevelt. 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
1: Please copy.

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1: Did you see?

0: 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West Irving Park Road and Barrington Road. Hanover Park. Medic 16. Squad 15.
1: 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We are westbound.
2: Engine 38 westbound.

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0: Medic 16, squad 15. 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Probably not sure what happened to him. He was on an electric bike, and now he's on the ground. Possibly fell off the bike. It's going to be a male black wearing a green shirt, black pants, right in front of the Burger King.
1: Thanks, Duke. Squad 15's on the scene. We've got one person down in the drive-thru.
0: That's what you see. 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
1: 15, status check.
0: We got Medic 15's about to leave, they know.
1: That's what you say, thank you.
0: Deep down, Medic 29 is in service attending with the refusal.
1: Medic 29, okay.

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0: 2-10 Deputy 31. One refusal and one transport. All fire department crews are leaving right now.
1: Deputy 31, one refusal, one transport. 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

0: 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Thank you.
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0: Medic 31 has cleared the track. Shoreless.
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Patient came in with dizziness and numbness to the right side of the body.

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I got you transporting ALS. 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We're on AVMP. 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

0: 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Medic 65 is going to take that. You can hold 23.
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Fainting near District 038, 950 South Route 59, Bartlett, Medic 2, Tower 3, Home Depot, Cross Street of Route 59 and Apple Valley Drive.

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0: 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I'm here with Township 9133.
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1: 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She lost her balance and fell. They're going to be in Unit G, George.

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District 155, 2011 West Lake Street, Hanover Park. 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

0: 15, I had been route. Looks like Petey was on scene. 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
1: Message received. 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
3: Here comes Squad 27, Tower 28, Battalion 28 on the scene. Three-story multifamily, nothing showing, 170 by 50. Squad 27 is going to be northbound.
1: Battalion 28, Squad 27, Tower 28, I have you all on scene. Three-story multi, 170 by 50. You got nothing short, and I got Squad 27 northbound.

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1: 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The staff here is unaware.
0: Stand by. In the meantime, we were given G. George. G. George.

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District 644, 890 Stonehurst Drive, Roselle. Battalion 64, Engine 65, Tower 64, Cross Street of Stonehurst Lane and West Pine Avenue.

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1: 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We had a first party caller on scene, says that the oven smelled like gas while they were cooking dinner. They did at one point hear the gas. They no longer can hear it. They only smell it.
2: All right, copy that. 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

Engine of Medic 37, I have you en route. You got a 76-year-old male. This is called in by the neighbor. He's awake and breathing now. He was choking. He is no longer choking.

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0: 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Is there nothing?
1: 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Nothing showing on a two-story residential.
0: Tower 64 is on the scene, westbound.
1: Tower 64 westbound.

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1: Down Tower 64 is in quarters.
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